grapevine. Funny thing about your problems, they ain't mine. Staying up through the late night. 20 seconds to game time. Getting religious with it. High crossing these state lines. Working hard through the late nights.

0: love and protection, so no more zero dose. 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
1: This is where you come for that real music. On Abuja's home for

globe of our heritage. 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Shout out to those who told me Toby was a pet name. Toby Chuku Dubem Wikwe is my correct name. Praise God for follies of my colleagues that embody everything I overcame, blowing that like a press paint. Oh, but I was weak though, so on occasion purple haze would keep me warmer than a peacoat. Debo, shouldn't be what you portray when you placebo, but now my flow the cheat code, every bar is worth a kilo. Oh,

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Yeah. I'm not gonna lie, it was some good exercise. Like, it's good to get out, get the pen work done. You would be a worthy competitor if I was really a, and you weren't lying to every blogger and editor, but it is what it is. You definitely got this burnt the fuck out though. Like, you got 10 more records to drop. The one before the last one, we finessed you into telling a story that doesn't even exist. And then you go and drop the West Coast one to try and cover that up. I would like that one. That would be something I could dance to if you wasn't tripling down on some whole other bullshit. But, you know, at least your fans are getting some raps out of you. I'm happy I can motivate you, bring you back to the game. Like, you know, but just let me know when we get into the facts. Everything in my facts. I'm waiting on you to return the favor, like.

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1: I heard what you said through the grapevine. 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
1: 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Atlanta, tell you about my run, you know what I'm saying? Ask Pluto back.

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You should go ahead and pop some corn and grab a stool. Your boy's about to break some news. All the numbers are final, no t-shirts, no vinyl. Y'all about to make me Richie like Lionel, for real. And that's the truth.

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This is me, Leke EQC Sound. You're listening to the African Dance Music Show on the BFM. That's the ADM show. How's everybody doing this week? Fresh into August, sliding straight in. Heat's going on in some places. Rain's be coming in other places. But we are raving in all places. I'm in a great mood this week, as you can hear from my voice. Lagos is bubbling. Right off the bat, I want to shout out my bros. Naija House Mafia, thanks so much for the mix that you did the other week. I heard talk that there's a video shoot for Ogba, so I'm going to wish you guys best of luck. Looking forward to seeing that when it comes out, and we're going to run it up. That tune's already creating mayhem in the clubs. I want to say a big thank you to everybody who's supporting EQT Sound online with the socials, the response to Testify and the Obaluwa and the tracks from Abegnovex has been absolutely mind-blowing. Taking a little wander down nostalgia whilst we catch everybody up with what we're about to bring. Such a good vibe this summer. Big salute to the gang like Aniko and them, Club Aniko. I know it just went down in London. They're over in the Netherlands soon. You see how this Afro Electronica is moving on? We're moving. Tonight you've got me, myself, and I, Leke, recorded locally, enjoyed globally. You know exactly what we're going to be doing for the next 2 hours. We're going to be playing the most fun banging Afrotech, Afro House, Tribal, Three Step, that dirty bass, that vocal you remember. In the background you can hear a cheeky one.

I want to say a big happy birthday to our own, the Mars DJ. Big saluto. Looking forward to being back in Accra soon. We have plans are plotting. But before all of that, let's start with what we're here to do, and that is to deliver to you, the listeners, the best 2 hours of Afro House, Afro Tech, Afro Electronica, all across Nigeria and the globe. I want to say a big thank you to the whole team who makes this possible. You may be hearing my voice, but understand, it's not just one man. All right, let's get into this. This is the mix from me. Don't go anywhere. You've got me, Licky, for the next 2 hours on the ADM show. Let's go.

on the show. How's everybody doing? Hear them drums there. What a month it's going to be. We got Echo Electro this month. Big salute to man like Tigran and the whole team. I'm gonna be out there. Lineup is looking extremely exciting. Everybody

back in with the last segment of the show, the last quarter of it. I pushed back our pick of the week to later in the show so we could just keep it rolling with those tunes right there. It was an absolute romper for 1 hour and a bit. 1 hour and some change. Pick of the week this week comes from something near and dear to my heart. Remix by DJ Stanley, his label, Carib Recordings, of Equity Sounds, Chairman, featuring Anti Razor. Shout out to Martin, shout out to Gabriel.

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I'm over there as well. 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

Yeah. 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

her room. 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Carry pistols, she a hit. Daytime, she an angel. 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She know she could get anything. She love me more than anything.